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1: He cannot fail. Say it again. Tell him there is no failure. Say it like you believe it. There is no failure in God. Listen. I wish you could see yourself in the future. 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You're doing better. 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

0: 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Be
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91 and 1 says, he that dwelleth in the secret place of the Most High shall abide under the shadow of the Almighty. Come on, Shabbat.

it's time to flip this thing. We gonna take a trip up 95 North. Y'all know how they do it up there. We can really go old school. Y'all remember how we used to do. Come on, Tenors!

That's what we're living for. We're living to be with him. With him forevermore. Come on, Tennis, put your stamp on it.

Southern, Mississippi Valley, Alcorn, Tuskegee, Langston, Talladega, Grambling, University of Arkansas Pine Bluff, the hometown zone, Jackson State, and for the first time ever in Jackson, Mississippi, Bethune-Cookman. This is one event you don't want to miss. Bring the entire family. Come witness halftime shows for all.

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2: In a world where so many things are going on, we just don't know what to do, where to turn to, we have to remember the names of God. He's Jehovah Jireh, Jehovah Sikkim. But the one we need to be talking to today in this hour is El Shaddai, the Almighty God, the one that pulls us close. 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
1: Somebody give Jesus praise here. Come on, give Jesus praise here.

I want you to join and sing with us if you know these songs. I want you to participate in the worship of tonight. This is to the glory of the King. And how many of you know he's coming soon?

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He cannot fail. 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Listen. I wish you could see yourself in the future. 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

0: waters, out of the valley, out of the storm, out of the grave. You will repeat a battle, you will repeat a battle, but he already, already won. 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He did it, did it. A breakthrough. I said he did it, did it.
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1: Many times in life, we focus on all that we don't have, and it makes us worry. But today, I want to remind you of the one that you do have, and let you know that he's still able.

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0: And remember that
1: God is able.
0: He's able.
1: Able.
0: He hasn't changed.
1: He's still able. Able.
0: Seems like problems are waiting in line just for you.
1: God is able.
0: He's able.
1: Able.
0: You say, I've never faced anything like this before.

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0: Southern, Mississippi Valley, Alcorn, Tuskegee, Langston, Talladega, Grambling, University of Arkansas, Pine Bluff, the hometown zone, Jackson State, and for the first time ever in Jackson, Mississippi, Bethune-Cookman. 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
3: Psalms 91 and 1 says, "He that dwelleth in the secret place of the Most High shall abide under the shadow of the Almighty." Come on, survive.

Yo, that feels good to me right there. Come on. That's what we're living for. We're living to be with him. With him forevermore. Come on, Tennis, put your stamp on it.

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1: He cannot fail. 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Listen. I wish you could see yourself in the future. 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'Cause everything he said he would do, God did. And everything you

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0: 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What's up? 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

0: 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You said I'm free. I'm free. But God, I don't feel anything.
1: But I don't feel anything.
0: The ones.
1: The ones I thought would never leave.
0: They gave up on me.
1: They gave it up on
0: but
1: me.
0: I know.
1: But I know.

0: let it be recorded that our generation said to the Lord, say, let it be recorded in history, our generation said.
1: Hey family, it's Brian Poppin here. We coming out and we gonna get out together. But right now, you listening to the best gospel music on Gospel 1300 and 103.5 FM. 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

0: Come on, everybody clap those hands. 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
1: Attorney
0: I love you guys. Can't wait to
1: Jackson,
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3: He cannot fail. Say it again. Tell him there is no failure. Say it like you believe it. There is no failure in God. Listen. I wish you could see yourself in the future. I wish you could see yourself. You're doing better. 'Cause everything he said he would do, God did. And everything you asked.

0: It's more of the great music on WOAD. Just hold on. Hey, that change is coming. Hey, that's Darius Brooks. Pastor Darius Brooks. I'll be finding out what's going on in his church because I'm on his mailing list. All right. Good morning, y'all. How you doing out there? Percy with you in the morning time. And, of course, that one's, again, called Hold On. We got more of the good stuff in store for you. Inviting you to come on and hang out with us for a few hours this morning. And we're... All right. And, of course, weather-wise, 72 degrees for our daytime start today. We're looking for a high of about 93. And over the next week or so, we're looking for heat indexes to be hitting them triple digits. So y'all be careful out there. And don't forget, tomorrow, I'll be back in here tomorrow. Now, I know it's unusual. It's Saturday. But starting at 10 a.m. tomorrow morning, I'll be here with the Tougaloo Radiothon. And, of course, we're going to be here from 10 a.m. until 4 p.m. encouraging you to give and help them support educational ventures over at Tougaloo College. And we're going to be hearing from a number of different people who are voicing support for this effort and inviting you to indeed be a part of what's going on. Again, that's tomorrow, 10 a.m. to 4 p.m. is the Tougaloo Radiothon right here on WOAD.
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4: Our Father in heaven. Oh, Jesus. Send the Holy Ghost in copious showers. And oh God, commission the same angels that were scattered around your cross. Lord, send them in this place. We need you, oh Lord. Oh, help us, we pray. In Jesus' name. In a small town in Georgia, a man met a little boy with a cage of birds in his hand. And he says, son, what you have there? Say, I got a cage full of wild birds. Say, well, what you gonna do with them, son? He said, oh, I'm just gonna take them and I'm gonna play with them. I'm gonna tease them. And I'm gonna take them in the woods and kill every one of them. The man's heart was touched with compassion. Say, what you take for him, son? Mister, they ain't no good. I didn't ask you that. I asked you, what would you take for it? Mister, it's just a cage of wild birds. What's your price, son? And the little boy thought he'd make a killing. He said, all right, mister, if you want it. The price is high. It's gonna cost you a dollar piece. Man said, you got a deal. So he paid it. And he carried the birds on the outskirts of town. On a little heap. And he opened the door to the cage. And said, little birdies, I paid the price. You're free. But the birds have been in the cage so long, the door was wide open, and they wouldn't come out. So he took his hand and he put it in the cage. and the birds would fly on his hand and he would bring them to safety. And he hauled them up and said, little birdies, you're free because I paid the price. Picture with me nearly 2,000 years ago. Satan met Jesus. And Jesus asked Satan, said, Satan, what did you have there? He said, I got a world full of sinners. What you gonna do with them? Oh, I'm just gonna play with them. I'm gonna tease them. Fill them full of the world. And I'm gonna kill them. Jesus, ha,

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They no good, I tell you. What's your price? You say, all right.

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He said to you and to me, I paid the price. 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

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You didn't plan this, but Jesus did. 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

0: It's a bit of that Marvin Sapp for you on WOAD. When Cole created, and of course, before that, a classic course from Reverend Benjamin Cone. We all remember them little birdies, all right? Hey, Percy Witch in the morning time, getting it going here on a Friday as we head into the week. I'm on a weekend, going to give you a preview of some of the things that are happening. One of the things happening on Sunday afternoon, 5 p.m., is a big debut concert with Dr. JWT Spies. And I got a couple of VIP passes, that is. Going to give those away this morning. So keep listening for a chance to win those right here on WOAD. And here's another 20-minute music suite
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2: Come on, let it rise. There's no place I'd rather be than right here, just you and me, asking you

0: It's the music of the D-Bands on WOAD. He got up. All right. I'm so glad he did. Percy, what's your in the morning time here? Of course, 73 degrees. Going to warm up to about 93 for a daytime high. Look out for a triple-digit heat index. And, of course, a lot of stuff happening this weekend. Coming up on this final weekend of the month of June. We're about halfway done with this year. Hey, listen, we've got a big event coming up next year. It's the 48th Annual Mississippi Gospel Music Awards. My girl's Small Fire is going to be the host once again. She's a native of Mississippi, in case you didn't know. This is going to be happening on Sunday, July 26th at the Jackson Convention Center Ballroom. I'll be there. I'm going to be your house announcer again. 5 p.m. is the time. Make sure that you're on board with us. I've got people like Devanya, Jamel Strong, Doxa Music, Pastor Teddy Cross, and more are all going to be performers. Plus, a special performance from Willie Banks Jr. and the Messengers. It's happening again Sunday the 26th. Get your tickets now and, of course, be a part of that 48th Annual Mississippi Gospel Music Awards.
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You will

0: 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My blessing. He multiplied it, y'all. Hey, we're coming up on the 7 a.m. hour. Inside your 7 a.m. hour, we're going to get together with the WOAD Morning Coffee crew and do what we do. And you're invited to join us. Hey, coming up also, got some Maverick City Volunteer State Mass Choir as well on WOAD.
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91 and 1 says, he that dwelleth in the secret place of the Most High shall abide under the shadow of the Almighty. Come on, Shabbat.

0: It's called King of Glory. It's music for you from the likes, of course, of none other than Dietrich Hatton and Hill City this morning on WOAD. Percy with you. We're minutes away from another little Friday get-together with the WOAD Morning Coffee crew, and we're inviting you to come on in the house around 7:30. We're going to go live and talk for a few minutes exclusively to you here on WOAD. And, of course, have a little bit of fun, do some shout-outs, and maybe inform you about some things that you're not aware of. So feel free to join me on my Facebook page, Percy Davis, and we'll get another edition done. Got some Canton Jones on the way, also Clinton Garner as well, on 103.5 FM and AM 1300.
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0: It's in the choir, said baby. Yes, it is. Anybody still singing the choir? Where you at, choir members? God bless you.
1: Oh, yeah. Praise. 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I've got the WRD Morning Coffee Crew here on deck, and we've been talking about things. Don't forget, y'all, that Jackson Rising, the quarter cleanup event, gets underway, of course, at 7 a.m. Tomorrow morning. They're going to be meeting up at 2861 Terry Road. I've been telling you about this. Family, friends, co-workers, church members, everybody's urged to come out and make that part of Jackson look a little bit better. Going to be back with your birthdays and our coffee crew shout out here momentarily on WOAD.
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2: All righty. Thank you so much. We're about 12 and a half before the hour and hanging out with the WRD Morning Coffee Crew. Good morning to you. Devonya Holmes Hodge, how you doing? Got to say hello to Mary Louise, Timlin Howard, also Wilner Hubbard with me this morning, Sister Rosie Romdrum, Faith Robertson, Moni Hampton hanging out. Let's see, we got John Wilkerson, Gradell Calhoun, Felicia Mann, Breland, Joanne Green, Ray Mayfield checking in from Chicago. I tell you, them folks, they be in there. Also, Jessica Moody Townsend up there in North Mississippi as well. Wilner Hubbard. Let's see who else is here. Don Jones. Also, we got Joe Smart Collins on deck this morning, along with Rhonda Huddleston, Lily and Lily, Charles Blue Simpson. Good morning. Kimber Burkett. Also, Lady Unique, Patricia Chaffin, got you. Let's see who else is here this morning. Got Devonya, Cradell, Judy Johnson Evans, also on deck, Cynthia Lott, along with Patricia Chaffin, Bridget Roach Lewis, Gracie Williams, and Frances LaFleur. She opened the door for everybody this morning. So glad to have y'all aboard on this Friday morning and getting ready for a big, big weekend. Eric Brown, how you doing? And certainly on the birthday list this morning, y'all know you got to celebrate all the way through the end of the month. You don't have much month left, but upside is within a couple of days, you're going to be having a 4th of July. So I know y'all going to enjoy yourself regardless. Happy birthday wishes going out this morning to Venora Brown, also Ernest Watts, Stanley Steele, Patricia Dalet Shigog, Willie Baldwin II, Diana Bird, Ronnie Crudup. Good morning. Happy birthday. Les Range, Dorothy Taylor, Janet Martin Myrick. Let's see. We got Carl Griffin, Barbara Fleming, Mormon, and also Laboris Cole is celebrating birthdays today. Happy birthday to each and every one of you. Celebrate all the way through the end of the month. That's the sentiment from the WRD Morning Coffee Crew. Folks like Diane Veal checked in as well, and certainly WOA too.
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0: It's Jason Singleton. Lord, I'm depending on you this morning here on WOAD 103.5 FM and AM 1300. We're 12 past the hour now. Coming up a little bit later this hour, I've got another edition of Your Daily Bread. You're invited. Stay tuned for that. Tell all your friends about it. Probably going to hear something you find yourself talking about around the water cooler with somebody, or at least passing along somewhere. So you don't want to miss this. The title of today's Daily Bread is Who's My Neighbor? Good question. Stay tuned. T.K. Ellis, Lachey Knox, Ernest Pugh, and more. It's coming at you on WOAD.
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It's time for another edition of your Daily Bread on WOAD, 103.5 FM and AM 1300. I'm Percy Davis, and today your Daily Bread's entitled, Who's My Neighbor? It's based on scriptures you'll find in Luke 10, verses 30 through 37. An elderly woman became unconscious on a hot sidewalk after a terrible fall. People stopped to help. One called 911.

0: the story of a man badly beaten by robbers, lying near death by the side of the road. A priest, then a Levite, approached, but both passed by on the other side. Finally, a Samaritan stopped to help. What made this so unusual was that Jews and Samaritans had a bitter history of scorn for each other. Yet, it was the Samaritan who stopped and took pity on the man. After telling this parable, Jesus asked which is a neighbor to the fallen man. The expert in the law replied, the one who had mercy on him. Jesus told him and us, go and do likewise. May God help us see that everyone we meet is our neighbor, another human created by him and deserving our aid. Our thought today, dear God, please help me to love others, regardless of differences, as my neighbor. 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I'm sure that they'll be blessed, as will you. And we invite you back each weekday for more daily bread right here on WOAD. 103.5 FM, AM 1300, streaming live on the web at WOAD.com.
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0: And of course, it's more of that great music on WOAD. And when I think, I thank. And of course, got great reason to be thankful because I've been so richly blessed. Hey, listen, we're winding down another early morning get together on this Friday. Of course, I love hanging out with the WOAD Morning Coffee crew. And I told you I had a couple of tickets for the upcoming concert with Dr. JWT Spies over at New Jerusalem this coming Sunday afternoon. I've got two VIP passes. I want to put them in somebody's hands. And so in our next hour, I'm going to give them away. That's right. You're going to get two VIP passes. The course concert starts at 5 p.m. Sunday afternoon. And keep listening for an opportunity for your opportunity to win. All right. We've got more for you. It's great music on the way this morning. A bit of Brandon Watson, Sailor Sound. Even got some Lonnie Hunter and Marcus Jordan. It's all here on WOAD. Make it 8:41.
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0: Praise the Lord, everybody. I am Brother Jerome Reed, member and manager of the Sons of Abraham from Jackson, Mississippi. Also assistant to Evangelist Mary Reed from Early Morning Prayer, Praise, and Worship Program. And I would like to take a moment to thank each and every one of you who get up on Sunday morning and turn on your radio at 7:30 on WOAD, one of the best radio stations in the nation, and listen to our broadcast. I pray that something we pray, sing, a scripture we talk about would perk the hearts of those that don't know the Lord and come to the realization that God has the best train going and you can't do better than serving God.
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1: That's the music of Red Hands here on WRED 103.5 FM and AM 1300, winding down a Friday get-together for you. And, of course, it's time for your WRED consumer tip of the day. And, of course, as you get to moving around with these summer conditions, you might feel a little achy and might want to beef up your strength base. Well, the best ways to get stronger, we are told, it is to exercise. Any strength training can make you stronger and faster and improve your balance if you're consistent. According to new guidelines from the American College of Sports Medicine, it advises working your muscles at least twice weekly with gym machines, hand weights, or body weight, or resistance bands. And this is from a study released in April of this year from the Medicine and Science Sports and Exercise paper, and certainly reported in the Consumer Reports on Health newsletter, and got some other goodies there too. As a matter of fact, I'll throw this one at you as well. It seems that cooking, you can cook for a healthier brain, and making and eating a meal at least twice weekly was linked to a lower risk of dementia, 23% for men and 27% in women. A study has found that shopping and cooking may also be, something that's protective because they stimulate the brain, because everybody's looking for a bargain these days. And that info is from the Consumer Reports on Health newsletter, your WRED consumer tip of the day.
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0: That's the latest from Tamla Mann here on WRAD. One call. Hello, God. Hey, Percy with you. More great music. That's on the way for you. And, of course, we're rolling on here inside your 9 a.m. hour, winding things down for Friday morning. A lot of things are happening. Let me give you what I call the weekend preview. Well, starting at 7 a.m. tomorrow morning, Jackson Rising is going to be cleaning up the quarter along Terry Road, starting there at 2861 Terry Road. Inviting everyone to come on out and be a part of this cleanup. It's more than just a cleanup. It's a statement, they're saying. And that's going to be going on 7 a.m. till 12 noon. On Sunday morning, Mount Wade's going to be celebrating the church's 159th year church anniversary. Pastor and congregation invite you to join them for the 10:45 start of service. And on Sunday afternoon, Dr. J.W.T. Spies, hey, the Power of Praise, making their debut concert, a night of praise, a lifetime of impact, all going down at New Jerusalem Church in Old Kent Road, starting at 5 p.m. You're invited to come on out. The admission is free. Special guests include Cedar Grove and Grace Inspirations, as well as Minister LeKendrick Wells and the Levites. And our friend Dr. Barbara Green is going to be the MC for this event. The admission is free. All right? All right. Now, if you'd like to go and take somebody with you, well, I got a couple of VIP passes I'd like to give away right now. If you call a number 5 at 601-746-1300, at 601-746-1300, I'll give them to you. How about that? As we wrap up this morning's get together, hey, we're getting ready for Dr. Tony Evans at 10 a.m. But first, got us a throwback selection right here on WOAD.
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2: Let me tell you why you don't have to be afraid of death.
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3: This is the Alternative Broadcast, featuring the timeless biblical teachings from the archives of Dr. Tony Evans. Today, Tony wraps up his series on angels by focusing on God's victory over Satan, a triumph won in several significant ways. Let's listen as he lays out what Christ accomplished and what that victory means for our lives today.
2: First of all, when Satan rebelled, he was defeated strategically. He was defeated the moment he sinned because he, as a creature, was rebelling against a creator on whom he depended for his creatureliness. And that is why when we discuss the devil, follow this, you are to never discuss the devil without a proper view of the Lord. Because if you ever look at the devil without a picture of God, you will be looking at an optical illusion. If you focus too much on the devil, he can block you from seeing God. And if he blocks you from seeing God, then you get a bigger view of him than you ought to have. And that is why we stay defeated so long. We got this big devil creating this optical illusion and this little God who can do nothing about it. Satan was defeated strategically because the creature rebelled against the creator upon whom he was dependent upon to continue being a creature. So what God decided was that he would let him rebel, but then use his rebellion as a way of accomplishing God's plan. If God allows Satan in your life to test you, it is an opportunity to say like Job, though he slay me, yet will I trust him. It's an opportunity to say like Job, shall the Lord bring only good in my life and I not have bad in my life? It's an opportunity like Job to say, the Lord giveth, the Lord taketh, blessed be the name of the Lord. If you haven't said that, because of the size of the trial, then the trial is having more power over you than God wants it to have. God allows it that he might get more glory from your life. Paul has a thorn in the flesh. It's never specifically stated what it is, but it was a doozy because it was causing him great pain, great anguish, and great consternation. Verse 7 says of 2 Corinthians 12, and because of the surpassing greatness of the revelations, for this reason, to keep me from exalting myself, there was given me a thorn in the flesh, a messenger of Satan sent to buffet me, to keep me from exalting myself. Concerning this, I prayed to the Lord 3 times that it might depart from me. And he said to me, my grace is sufficient for you. For power is perfected in weakness. Most gladly, therefore, would I rather boast about my weaknesses that the power of Christ may dwell in me. This is sweet. Paul evidently struggled with pride. He was a proud man before he got saved, and that pride came over in his Christian experience. And now he had even more to be proud of because God had raised him up to the highest level in Christianity. He had gotten more revelation than any of the other apostles. He was going to write more books of the Bible than any of the other apostles. He would be the only apostle who would get to go to heaven, come back to talk about it. He was going to be uniquely blessed. He was going to have an opportunity of a lifetime. And pride was something he had to battle with. God said, now watch this, I'm going to help you with your struggle. Because what I'm going to do is I'm going to let Satan come in and bring a problem into your life that's going to be too big for you. I'm going to let Satan come in and bring a struggle in your life, a trial that you can't handle. Paul said, because the trial was so great, have mercy one time. Have mercy two times. Deliver me three times. He got an answer, but it wasn't the answer he was asking for. He said, Lord, take me out of the trial. God said, uh-uh. Not going to take you out of the trial, but I'll join you in the trial. I'm going to leave the trial in your life. So whenever you're tempted to become proud because of what I'm going to use you for and do with you, this thorn, this prick, this stick, this trial will keep your feet on level ground. God sent a messenger of Satan to buffet him. God wanted Satan operating in Paul's life. God wanted to use Satan to keep him humble. So while Satan was there messing with Paul, thinking he was making life miserable, God was messing with Satan, using Satan to make Paul's life miserable so he could stay humble because of the great blessing that God was bringing in his life. If Paul would have looked at the devil, he would have said, the devil is messing with me. But since Paul heard from God, my grace is sufficient, he can now look at the devil and say, mess with me, because God's going to use your messing with me to make me humble so he can use me more. God didn't want him delivered. He wanted Satan to mess with him so that God could get glory out of his humility because of the way God was going to use it. So keep your eye on God if you want to beat the devil. Don't put your eye on the devil. He's not going to help you beat him. You need somebody who can control him. So he was strategically defeated. Secondly, he was prophetically defeated. Turn back to Genesis 3:15. And I will put enmity between you and the woman, and between your seed and her seed. He shall bruise you on the head, and you shall bruise him on the heel. Okay? The serpent would be crushed, that is Satan, would be crushed by a human being. So there would be a struggle of suffering involved in this process. Eve had a baby boy. His name was Cain. All right? She had another baby boy. His name was Abel. Abel followed God. Now follow this. God told Satan, the woman will have a baby, and the baby that the woman has will crush you. So when Satan sees Abel bringing God offering that God accepts, he's got to do something to get rid of his seed, because the devil thinks that Abel is the seed that's been promised, because God didn't say the seed was going to come generations from now. He said the woman is going to have a baby. So what does Satan do? Now watch this. He gets Cain to kill Abel. Okay? First murder in history. Why? Why does he want Cain to kill Abel? Because he wants to destroy the seed. He wants to kill the seed because he heard God say that a seed was going to crush you. So he gets the bad seed, Cain, to kill the good seed, Abel, in order to get rid of the seed. But what he didn't count on is chapter 4. Abraham, and in verse 25, and Adam had relations with his wife again. And she gave birth to another son whose name was Seth. For she said, God has appointed me another offspring. Now get this, in place of Abel, for Cain killed him. Then you say, well, why has that got to do with the whole battle of the angelic conflict? Verse 26. And to Seth, to him also a son was born, and he called his name Enosh. Now get this. Then men began to call upon the name of the Lord. God always has somebody else, something else, or some other plan to make sure that what he plans will always come true. Came about when men began to multiply on the face of the land and daughters were born to them, that the sons of God saw that the daughters of men were beautiful. They took wives for themselves, whomever they chose. And the Lord said, my spirit shall not always strive with man forever because he is flesh. And the Nephilim were on the earth, verse 4, in those days. Verse 5, then the Lord saw that the wickedness of men was great and that every intent and thought of his heart were only evil continuously. But God knew something. Verse 8, but Noah found favor in the eyes of the Lord. There's a lesson there. Even when the devil looks like he's got the whole thing, there's always a Seth, there's always a Noah. So let no temptation that you think has overtaken you be in control of you, because there's always a way of escape. God keeps him a Noah.
3: When Dr. Evans returns in a moment, he'll talk about the devil's final defeat. 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I'll repeat that contact information after the second part of today's lesson and this.
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2: So Satan was defeated strategically, he was defeated prophetically, and then came the whopper. He was defeated spiritually. St. John 12, verse 31. Now judgment is upon the world. Now the ruler of this world will be cast out. And I, if I be lifted up from the earth, will draw all men unto myself. Here it is, folks. The cross. The cross. That was the ultimate curveball. Let me tell you in summary fashion what the cross did. When Jesus Christ came on earth, he played with the devil. He let him know, I am your worst nightmare. Because he'd walk in the demons and say, come out of him. And the demons would ask permission to go into pigs and stuff. Or say, our time has not yet come. He was messing with him. He was letting him know by rolling up his sleeves when he was walking on earth, here's one man you can't mess with. And then he died. Listen to me. What the death of Christ did, number one, according to John 12, 31 and John 16, 11, was judge Satan. Satan was judged by the cross. Now, why? Because what God did on the cross was remove the curse of sin. See, Satan banks on a fact that he knows about God because he had experienced it himself. When you sin, you are under God's curse. Nowhere to run from that. You don't have to like it. The reason men will spend eternity in hell is because when you sin, you're under a curse. You're under a curse. But what Jesus did on the cross was remove the curse. Now get this. He not only removed the curse, Galatians 3:13, the curse of the law. That's why the Ten Commandments are so important, because the Ten Commandments is your curse. You ought to praise him today because he lifted the curse. You're no longer under a curse. One of the ways that Satan holds people hostage is through the fear of death. You say, but isn't it normal to fear death? Isn't it natural to fear death? Well, it is if you don't understand the cross. Let me, as simply as I can, tell you why you don't, if you know Jesus, have to be afraid to die anymore. The reason why you don't have to be afraid of death is that once you know Jesus, you're never going to experience the thing you are afraid of. It's as simple as that. You're never going to die. Listen, less than a millisecond after you close your eyes in death, you are ushered into the presence of the Lord. You don't even get to feel dead. Death for the believer does not exist. When your eyes close, bing, they open up again in glory. You never have to be afraid to die. That's what the cross did. Now tell me why you can't serve Jesus. Tell me why you can't witness for Jesus. Not when you understand the cross. Satan was rendered powerless. And so if he's got you afraid now, it's because he's got the optical illusion. You see him, not God. Finally, Satan was defeated eternally. Revelation 12. The moment he sinned, remember he was booted out of heaven. Ezekiel 28, Isaiah 14. So he no longer lived in God's presence, okay? But when he was booted out of heaven, when he sinned, he still had access to God's presence. He could pay a visit, but he could no longer live there, all right? Now, on the cross, he was defeated judicially because he was now rendered powerless. His weapons were taken away from him. Now, turn to chapter 20. And I saw an angel coming down from heaven, having the key of the abyss, a great chain in his hand. He laid hold of the devil, the serpent of old, who is the devil, the dragon, the serpent of old, who is the devil, Satan, and bound him for 1,000 years. When Satan in the future is cast out, he will be bound for 1,000 years. Why? Because that will be the 1,000 years when Jesus Christ sets up his kingdom on earth. It's called the millennium. It is where Jesus will rule for 1,000 years without any satanic interference. Then at the end of the 1,000 years, verse 7, and when the 1,000 years are completed, Satan will be released from prison and will come out to deceive the nations. This is the final battle, Gog and Magog, where the world, all of those who didn't want Jesus to rule over them, will get a final opportunity to rebel. And Satan will bring out the rebellion that they harbored in their heart during this 1,000 years. And then, verse 10, and the devil who deceived them was thrown into the lake of fire and brimstone, where the beast and the false prophets are also, and they will be tormented night and day forever and ever. When you die, if you don't know Jesus Christ, you go to hell. That's just a holding cell to keep you until the time for final judgment. You say, but it says Satan is going to hell, not people. Keep reading. Verse 11 says, and I saw a great white throne, him who sat on it, from whose presence earth and heaven fled away. No place was found for them. And I saw the dead, the great and small, standing before the throne, and the books were open. And another book was open, which was the book of life. And the dead were judged from the things that were in the books according to their deeds. And the sea gave up its dead. I don't care if you went there, if you drowned, you're coming back. And he says, and death and hell gave up their dead and those who were in them, and they were judged, and every one of them according to their deeds. Verse 14, and death and Hades were thrown into the lake of fire. This is the second death, the lake of fire. Now get this. And anyone whose name was not found written in the book of life was thrown into the lake of fire. That is your problem. When you stand before God, if your name is not in the book, you're on your way to judgment. Your problem isn't the devil. Your problem is God. That you have offended a holy God, have spurned his son, Jesus Christ, have sided with the devil. And he says, since that is who you want as your God, since that is who you want to follow, I'm going to give you what I give him. Since that's who you want, you can have him forever and ever and ever and ever, because it is the act of a holy God against him. And if you today don't know Jesus Christ, I jump out of that seat, run down to this altar and say, I repent. I want Jesus Christ in my life. I want to be forgiven for my sins. I want Jesus Christ to come in today, because I don't want to be in this defeated person's life. If you don't know that you know Jesus, run down to the altar and say, I want to be saved by Jesus Christ. I need the cross. Is there anybody here today who needs the cross?
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5: 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In fact, I'm going to say a little prayer, and you can repeat it after me. You just have to mean it for yourself. Heavenly Father, I know I'm a sinner and that I can't save myself. I believe Jesus Christ, your Son, died on the cross in my place for my sin, and I now am trusting him alone to forgive me and to give me the gift of eternal life that he promised to give to anyone who came to him for it. 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Congratulations. Welcome to the family. God bless you.
3: If you prayed that prayer with Dr. Evans, we encourage you to get involved in a good Bible teaching church so you can grow. 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TonyEvans.org is also the place to go for details on getting a full-length copy of today's lesson, The Defeat of Satan. It's the final installment in Dr. Evans' two-volume teaching series, Angels, Good, Bad, and Ugly. This 12-message collection explores what Scripture really says about angels, demons, spiritual warfare, and the unseen activity taking place around us every day. 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When God calls his people to be givers, he's talking about much more than money. 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
1: He cannot fail. 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Listen. I wish you could see yourself in the future. 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
1: 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Special guests will include the combined choirs of Cedar Grove and Grace Inspirations, as well as Minister LeKendrick Wells and the Levites. Pastor Barbara Green will be the MC for the event. That's your WOAD weekend preview.
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0: So, what's for lunch? Salad? Pizza? How about a side of WOAD's Midday Praise Party? 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

superstar. Yeah. Jesus will do it. You know what? 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Somebody got health problems out there. Somebody got high blood pressure. Jesus will fix that. Ah, don't give up. Give it to Jesus.

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How many can say that you're satisfied with the Lord tonight? I'm so satisfied with my Savior, because He means more to me than anything this world could ever offer. Is He all right tonight, church? Is He all right tonight, church? Oh, yeah. Come on, choir. Let's sing it tonight. Come on.

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4: praise the Lord, everybody. I am Brother Jerome Reed, member and manager of the Sons of Abraham from Jackson, Mississippi. Also assistant to Evangelist Mary Reed from Early Morning Prayer, Praise, and Worship Program. 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

In a world where so many things are going on, we just don't know what to do, where to turn to. We have to remember the names of God. He's Jehovah Jireh, Jehovah Sikkimu. But the one we need to be talking to today in this hour is El Shaddai, the Almighty God, the one that pulls us close. Come on, lift your hands right there and worship Him. Hallelujah.

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He cannot fail. 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Listen. I wish you could see yourself in the future. 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
1: 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The Jackson Rising Corda Cleanup Series continues tomorrow, June 27, 7 a.m. till 12 noon, starting at 2868 Terry Road. Get your family, friends, coworkers, church members as well, and come out and work to make sure that Jackson looks good. This is more than a cleanup, it's a statement. Again, that starts at 7 a.m., 2861 Terry Road. Then on Sunday, Mount Wade Missionary Baptist Church, located at 3732 Dry Grove Road, will celebrate the church's 159th church anniversary. 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Wells of White Oak Missionary Baptist Church here in Jackson will be the guest speaker. 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Special guests will include the combined choirs of Cedar Grove and Grace Inspirations, as well as Minister LeKendrick Wells and the Levites. 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

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Go and tell somebody. Let's get it.

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We have the victory. Now you just gotta

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2: Jackson, Mississippi. The biggest event of the year is back and bigger than ever. The 2026 HBCU Labor Day Classic, Battle of the Bands and Fan Fest Weekend, presented by Renaissance. 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

0: Here's a WOAD weekend preview. The Jackson Rising Corridor Cleanup Series continues tomorrow, June 27, 7 a.m. till 12 noon, starting at 2868 Terry Road. 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This is more than a cleanup, it's a statement. Again, that starts at 7 a.m., 2861 Terry Road. Then on Sunday, Mount Wade Missionary Baptist Church, located at 3732 Dry Grove Road, will celebrate the church's 159th church anniversary. 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Wells of White Oak Missionary Baptist Church here in Jackson will be the guest speaker. The theme is Pressing Towards the Goal. 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Special guests will include the combined choirs of Cedar Grove and Grace Inspirations, as well as Minister LeKendrick Wells and the Levites. 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
2: Praise the Lord, everybody. I am Brother Jerome Reed, member and manager of the Sons of Abraham from Jackson, Mississippi. Also assistant to Evangelist Mary Reed from Early Morning Prayer, Praise, and Worship Program. 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I pray that something we pray, sing, a scripture we talk about will perk the hearts of those that don't know the Lord and come to the realization that God has the best train going and you can't do better than serving God.
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0: Mississippi Valley, Alcorn, Tuskegee, Langston, Talladega, Grambling, University of Arkansas Pine Bluff, the hometown zone, Jackson State, and for the first time ever in Jackson, Mississippi, Bethune-Cookman. 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
1: In a world where so many things are going on, we just don't know what to do, where to turn to. We have to remember the names of God. He's Jehovah Jireh, Jehovah Sikkimu. But the one we need to be talking to today, in this hour, is El Shaddai, the Almighty God, the one that pulls us close. Come on, lift your hands right there and worship Him. Hallelujah.

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